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0: 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Now I'm finna give y'all another hit.
1: And I just put my drink down.
2: Milan, darling, Milan.